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2: Love hearing from you and having you along. We've got some emails and some messenger comments to get to, so let's jump right in. This is from Nancy. It's an email to murphysamandjody.com. I believe you mentioned a recipe using a cast iron skillet. You're right, Nancy, we did. I looked for it. I didn't see it. Can you please tell me where that is? Love your show and thank you so much. Nancy, that's cast iron queso, and it's part of our

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2: 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They launched something called Gateside at 13 airports where you can walk to see somebody at the gate. You can walk back and forth. You can be in the terminal.
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1: Hey, it is Christina. 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

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Hi, it's Christina. Okay, so BuzzFeed recently put out a list of the commonly most misspelled words. Broccoli, spaghetti, and omelet are up there. I can never get receipt right. It's embarrassing.

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Hey, it's Christina saying hi to everyone in and around Chillicothe. We're always playing songs to help you feel relaxed and refreshed. In fact, here's another one right now on AM 1350.

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1: Hey, hey, it is Christine. Now, okay, so let's talk all about tell-all books that you would love to read. I feel like a lot of celebrities put out tell-alls, and I'm like, why?

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1: So apparently people are super into checking out the new Resident Evil movie that's coming out in theaters next week. But fans can get an early collectible popcorn bucket. Those are all the rage right now.

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1: 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Things that can be a little bit less stressful too. Let's talk about them coming up in minutes.

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1: 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So she sticks to a rotating list of the same meals every 2 weeks because she knows that these are meals that her kids will actually eat, ones that are cost efficient. And, you know, she says that she'll make like, you know, crock pot meals with spaghetti, sausage, peppers, sauce, costs $2 a person, you know, underrated proteins. You know, you can get things like, you know, cooked chicken drumsticks, or I always like tinned fish, you know, go for it. And have theme nights to keep meals cheap and fun. We always do pizza night at our house every Sunday.
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Hi, it's Christina saying hello to everyone listening in Laurelville. We've got more of those relaxing favorites coming up just for you. Every time.

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1: I hear, you know, a lot of people that are like, oh, it's so, things are so expensive. There's certain things that are not so bad. 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Potatoes are great. 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
1: Well, the NFL season officially kicks off today. The Patriots and the Seahawks going head-to-head. I'm not much of a football girly, but, you know, listen, I love the social aspect of it, okay? I can enjoy that.

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1: Hey there, it's Christina. Whitney Houston's song has returned to multiple charts after Dolly Parton's passing. 14 years after Whitney has left us. Still on the charts. Wow.

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Hey, it's Christina saying hi to everyone in and around Chillicothe. We're always playing songs to help you feel relaxed and refreshed. In fact, here's another one right now on AM 1350.

0: Because I gotta have faith. I gotta have faith. Because I gotta have faith.
1: 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Just

Chillicothe's Easy 1350. WCHI. These short work weeks are great, aren't they? Already Wednesday afternoon. How are you? It's Dan Blackman. Here's REO Speedwagon.

0: WCHI Easy 1350. I am trying to make your Wednesday workday fly by. Hi, what do you think of this song?
1: I'm telling you, that song is better the second and the third time. Oh my God, I'm a fan.
0: All right, we appreciate that. I agree with you. When you hear Sixpence and Another Richer, you start liking it more and more. It's Kiss Me.

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We've got more relaxing favorites coming up just for you.

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0: 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WCHI. I do appreciate you listening. So what are you doing today for work?
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0: Thank you so much for listening in. Hopefully we are keeping you company. All these relaxing favorites. How Do I Live is Leanne Rye.

WCHI Easy 1350. Have you heard the update about Lionel Richie? He was in ICU for 3 days, had some difficulty at the end of a concert, was sitting. They think mild dehydration, looking into some heart issues. He's home now, resting. That's the good news. His signature tune, it's All Night Long.

1350 WCHI with Dan Blackman, saying hi to everyone listening in Laurelville. We've got more relaxing favorites coming up just for you.

WCHI Easy 1350. Is it okay to wear white after Labor Day? That's the question. I'll talk about it in about 10 minutes. Here's All for One. I swear.

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Chillicothe's Easy 1350. WCHI. The drive home is underway. How are you? It's Dan Blackman. So we're into September 9th. Hi, what is your favorite season?

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My top five at five later on this hour, the top five little things that instantly improve your day. Great for a Wednesday drive home. First, though, Tracy Chapman.

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1: It is Steve Perry and it's Dan Blackman, my top five at five. 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

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Hi, I'm Dan Blackman. If you live in North Fork Village, we appreciate you being a loyal listener. Thanks for keeping us on all day while you work. I let it fall.

WCHI Easy 1350. I hope your drive home going very well. Remember a couple months back, there were all these rumors there was going to be a Pretty Woman 2. Richard Gere said, if the script was right, I've not heard anything since. Here's the love theme from the first one. It must have been love. Roxette.

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1: I have to give you a lot of credit. 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The way people drive, they don't use signals. They just do things last second. Please be safe. Relaxing favors to just keep everything under control for you, right? No ordinary love is Sade.

WCHI Easy 1350, where we can't thank you enough for keeping us on in Andersonville. Here's another one you asked for on WCHI. Where is the

Tonight's Delilah's Dilemma is a very honest letter from Carolyn, who says it's not a problem with a husband or a lover or a child or a parent. It's a problem with herself. Carolyn, to be honest, most problems that we blame on our parent or our husband or our lover or our child are really problems with ourselves most of the time. So thank you for being honest about that. So stop crying. Crying, Carolyn, stop crying and stop.

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